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1: Yeah, I think so.
0: Johnny, how are you?
2: 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Who's got that light?
3: 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Hey, somebody better give me a hand with Hollis.
0: Go ahead, son. 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

0: de la part de pionniers comme Steiner et Walsh est très émouvant. Alors moi je propose que nous écoutions ce passage-là, nous aurons le temps de conclure longuement sur tout ce que nous avons à dire, mais que nous écoutons par rapport à cet extrait beau, mais d'une 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entendre un extrait.
1: Put those on. Sure, sure. You get $1,000 for me. That's a pretty fair price for a beginner. Not much the way I used to sell them in pub. I remember that night in Africa, the night we burned the village. I guess that was the biggest grab I ever made. But I stood in the middle and watched the unfit Negroes get massacred by my partner Gizo and his blacks. Flames leaping to the top of the jungle, a million bats squeaking in the sky. And that's when I saw the woman get a spear in her. I mean, she was a woman I used to know. I took her aboard my ship once, but she got home fever, so I sent her back to her jungle. But there she was now, dying, sprawled out on the ground, trying to protect something underneath her. A 2-month-old bawling brat.
2: That's got nothing to do with now.
1: Then one of Gizo's men took a spear swipe at the young'un. I, like an idiot, jumped in the middle and got his spear clean through my leg. But I let him have it with my ship's knife, right through his crocodile belly. I guess that was the other fellow with me, not Hamish Bond. That started me slashing at Gizo's men like they were the enemy. I guess I wanted some blood, too. Old Gizo thought it was a good joke, me all mixed up, fighting on the other side. And then he reached down and picked up the kid and handed it to me. I suppose he thought I wanted to eat the brat.
2: You are not talking your way out of this.
1: So there I was with a messed up leg and a whimpering pup on my hands for the rest of my useful days. But I grew to be proud of him. I brought him up like my own son. Hired the best teachers for him, denied him nothing. He called himself My Claw.